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1: 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Expires 3 of 27 out of Forest, Ohio. 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
0: Okay. Nine five four returns on a 2015 red Nissan.

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1: 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Again, 913 West Kennedy Court. Should be a 1-2-year-old male running around. 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
0: Enough.
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2: 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My 3 was inadvertent.
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0: 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It'll be 35 with the report.
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1: Yeah.
0: Should be a male with a duffel bag walking on North Ridge, standing in the roadway. Go ahead.

0: Mission Impossible 34. 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It's like a four-door crossover, possibly a Honda, blue in color.
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1: So they don't know if it's smoking or not yet.
0: Right, call her the passerby. She advised it looked like it was, but they weren't exactly sure.
1: Okay, if it was just a passerby, I'll be en route first.

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0: Negative.
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1: 7-10, fires him out.
0: Okay.

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0: We're going to run the vehicle smoking on I-75. Are you guys good out there?
1: Yeah, we're good. Yeah.
2: Sorry, 200 off 1543.
3: Here.

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1: Okay, clear, 500, Hancock.

0: quadro.
1: Just to be advised, I have another medical 3210 Burnwood Drive. Elderly male, difficulty breathing.
2: That's clear. Can you page that out, please?
1: That's

0: 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We'll be en route to the next call.
1: Difficulty breathing.
2: That's clear in route.
1: 2315.
0: Squad 1 en route.
1: That's clear 1, 2315.
3: You want to surround the interstate for the other medical?
4: Go ahead and run the medical.
3: Clear.
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1: Hancock, show 565 en route to 3210 with one on board.
0: I'm here to be advised, we have nothing showing on the car, very light smoke. 525, you can roll easy to I-75.
2: That's clear.

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0: It's okay.
2: It's Larry, 2319.

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1: Yes.
0: Hold off on 43.
1: Yeah.

0: yourself, if you think. You also need a pull off on 43, one from DJ.
1: Evans all seen.
2: Here. L6143.
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2: Okay, northbound 160.
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0: That's right. Zero 048.

0: 18 to do the mic.
1: Go ahead.
0: We have North Baltimore PD on traffic stop, southbound 166.
1: Okay.

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0: Yeah, that's break for a reckless. Northbound, part of the 116 now. It's going to be a commercial break.
1: Alright.
0: White trailer, white and blue cab. Says Joey Parker on the side of the cab. Critical units are on 31, not able to look out for it. Advise us to pull low. Color was a gray Chevy Traverse. Advised, the semi almost ran them off the road. They both stopped out with each other and had a verbal, and then the semi left and the balloon.

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Alabama, V6, 7, Charles, 1, Boy, Robert, Mary.

Fire dispatch station 3. Smoke detector going off at 2040 Breckenridge, apartment 2. Again, station 3, smoke detector going off at 2040 Breckenridge, apartment 2. Caller is in apartment 3. Alarm has been going off for half an hour. No one is answering the door.

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0: Clear, it's quite a lot. 0250.

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0: 19-6, Finley 37. Blue Lake and Sugar is going to be with a commercial. He's got, I'm unsure on the state. Trailer is going to be Charles 19098. 19098, I'll advise the state. And that's going to be Delaware, and it's a fortune.
1: Good. 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King William Victor 1911. 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

0: C'est trop fait mal. 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
1: 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She's good.
0: That's clear, too. Squad 11, check up.
2: Perfect, okay.
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0: 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I'm sorry. 2 dispatch.
1: 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Squadron.
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1: 04, 36.

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1: 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The patient has an infection, so he's not going.
0: That's clear. 0444.

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1: Yeah, absolutely.

Yeah.

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0: 21.
1: Terrified 15.

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William Lemmy, 8-11-1970.

0: 311. It's only a 3.
1: 311.
0: US 30th of 3, Hancock County. Stand by for me. It's going to be Henry Union Mary 5435. Henry Union Mary 5435.
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0: 21908. 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
0: That's correct.

0: Squad one, Philly.
1: Squad one.
0: This was 822 West Bigelow, correct?
1: 8 affirmative.
0: That's clear. Can you start fire? We have a locked door.
1: Oh, that's perfect.
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32 RL 17 33.

0: agent could be important. 492, go ahead. She was just getting her car.
1: Well, that deer was really small. It's the 162. It wasn't moving around. If he's one of them, maybe help it out a little bit.
0: Okay. Is it on the right side?
2: That's correct.
0: Okay.
1: That's right in the middle of the berm.

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1: First and 10.
2: 30 eastbound, mile post 14. Plates obscured out by a few miles.
1: Okay.

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0: They're on 37.
1: 31, Rick. Oh, 31. Can you respond to 822, 822 West Bigelow, Perfect D1, Rick?
0: Good.
1: And it was on scene, requesting a deputy forced entry for a welfare trip.
0: Interrupt.
2: Quickly.
3: 30 mile post 8, I'll give you a plate shortly, the rear gate up.
2: Yeah. Only 1339 check out.
4: Okay, 30.
2: Okay.

0: Area 44.
1: Yes.
0: 33 for a 13 at 7074 County Road 236.
1: Yes.

0: 565, yeah.
1: Okay.
2: 580, 565. Along with the jam spreader, can you bring a Halligan? It's deadbolt locked.
1: Yes.

0: Port Clayton.
1: RP is King William Sam 1848. King William Sam 1848.
0: Okay. Parks waiting on some file for A Black 2016 Ford.

0: You can cancel the sheriff's office. Fire's on team.
1: Yeah, it's clear.

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0: 2 and 15, 87 are out to postseason.
1: Okay.

0: Eastbound 3 at the rest area, Indiana trailer, Paul George 13177. Paul George 13177.
1: Okay.

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0: County Route 236 and State Route 12, Covey, Ohio. King Henry Queen 5501, King Henry Queen 5501.
1: Okay.
0: Finley, I'm 125.
1: Okay, 563, nothing found for E Black, 21 Kia.

0: 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I see a cat message with the bike zero number.
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1: Oh, 47 seconds.
0: Here.
2: Okay.
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1: 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Only 563, check out.
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1: Okay.

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0: Got a plus 87.
1: Okay.
0: I'm right for my 6-7.
1: Oh, great.

0: Allez, on... Well, we have an issues with our 19 system.
1: Not that we're aware of.
0: Okay, I just got a 19 from Foster IPD. They've been trying to reach you. Not successful, but you can give them a 19.

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1: At the engineer's office.
0: You're clear when you're out in the county further. Can you test 91?
1: I didn't catch that. You can either text or a call.
0: Call.
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1: 422.
0: 015. It's going to be milepost 21 with Ohio. John King Lincoln 9858. John King Lincoln 9858. Ohio.
1: Okay. Love.

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2: County Road 236, St. Charles Hall, Columbia, Ohio. King George King 6970, King George King 6970, Ohio.
1: Okay. Six three nothing south, are you blue 2015 Subaru?

Myself and L-55, Armour Alpha, Galia, Cal-8, is a tough one.

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0: 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Indiana 128, Adam Union X-ray was there this morning, 1:30 a.m.
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1: I mean, I think so.
2: Southbound is 128 with Ontario, David John, Frank William, 791. David John, Frank William, 791, Ontario.
1: Well, I don't know, I think, okay.

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1: Nine six
0: 403.3, I'm in unit 10.

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1: this is valid for signal 6, I think they're Ohio.
0: Oh, okay, alright. Could you re-advise the Europe vehicle as well? General 54.
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2: 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We did not respond to this.

0: Hancock. Engine 611 will be in route. I got one on board. Break.
1: Good.
0: Good, sir. 300.
1: That's it.
2: Hancock, 623 in route. One on board.

0: 707. Please not respond at this time.
1: I'll be on scene on County Road 7. We have a fully involved semi-fire with a pickup sitting right next to it, not involved currently.
0: 685, you're clear.
2: I'm 611. Just to confirm, this is going to be east of 330, correct?
1: Correct. East of 330, down almost to the county line.
2: Here, clear.

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1: 300, 685. 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
0: You're clear. Do you want our tanker to head that way also?

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1: I need to be advised, the maroon pickup that is sitting next to the semi has been moved, pulled out of the way. The only thing we have is the semi and trees around it.
2: 611, clear.

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0: Do you want us to roll an engine? Our tanker's en route.
1: Hey, Verm. Can you just start one this way?
0: Clear, clear.
1: I'm just turning on to 7. What's going to be the best positioning for 611?
2: Okay, well, you repeat your track.
1: I just turned on to 7. What's going to be best for when I pull in?
2: You come in, pull in the neighbor's driveway directly to the west of the property. And we can pull a line across the grass. If you pull in this property, you're going to be right next to the trees. This will give us a little bit of buffer room.
1: Careful.
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1: Zero 15 and zero 37 is going to be the Ohio. John Tom Adam, 9156. John Tom Adam, 9156.
0: Over. That's clear.

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1: 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Just go ahead, stage on the road, just west of here.
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1: Negative for right now. Stand by with the tanker.

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0: North of the 159 with Illinois 694-522, same over pole. 694-522, same over pole.
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0: North Pond Rest Area, Ohio, John Henry George, 6653. John Henry George, 6653.
1: Okay. Chance 3, nothing top, Ray White, 2015-4.
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0: 1106, can you check on a 37 northbound? I'm guessing you're on the 119. She said she's between Brees Road and Cridersville.
1: Yeah.
0: Okay, it's a blue Honda. 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
0: It's going to be state route 15 mile post 21. It's Ohio. Edward Young, Edward 7375. Edward Young, Edward 7375, Ohio.
1: Okay. 29 South for 8 dark blue 25 Honda.

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0: 015, mile post 22 with Ohio. 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
0: We're having alternator issues.
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0: 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I'll wait there for the test.
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1: 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Attempt suicide hanging.
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0: Okay.
2: Be clear, Arrowhead. 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
0: Course major.
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0: Okay. Thank you.

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1: 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RP returns to a 2019 Ford F-350.
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0: 922-865-617. 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
1: Go ahead.
0: You just check for previous moving convictions in Ohio in the last 12.
1: Okay. Henley 808, check out.
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1: 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George Mary Henry, 8331, Ohio.
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0: 7. Course 92, that's the
2: 75. Alright, I believe it's outside.
0: Right, it is. Y 20 10 Chevy. 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
0: Stay out 15. This will be milepost 24. Dealership plate number 1, Adam 3 Zebra Adam. Adam 3 Zebra Adam, plate number 1. Leave it from the Ohio.
1: Okay, so it turns to Jermaine at Easton out of Columbus. It's valid.

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0: 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King Nora George, 9-5-7-8.
1: Eight oh eight, Lincoln South for East, over 2014 on there. Only 5-6-3 check out.
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1: That's around 18.

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1: 8-8.
0: 15 at the 19 with John Mary Henry 4911. John Mary Henry 4911.
1: Okay. Wait, nothing's out for ATN 2015 Honda.

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1: Lincoln South, King Tom Williams, 2155. King Tom Williams, 2155.
0: Okay.

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0: County Road 313, County Road 43, Ohio. John Mary Zebra 9385. 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

0: 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I'll be 37 at the Strict Center for 13.
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0: 5-6-8-23. North 157, it's going to be with Ohio. Paul Nora Williams, 6531. Paul Nora Williams, 6531, Ohio.
1: Okay. Five, six, three, nothing, file for your white 25 Nissan.
2: Wait, Finley 3.
1: Right.
2: 15 at the 20 with Paul Lincoln Zebra 3110. Paul Lincoln Zebra 3110.
1: Okay. Gray 23 Ford.

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2: 81 of 18. John Victor Adam 1755. John Victor Adam 1755.
1: 4-9, okay. 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
1: 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George Young Robert 5180.
2: Over. Okay. 2020 Chevy.

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0: Okay. He's gonna have to stand by a minute. I'm on 19 with somebody else.

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0: 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Eight 19 West Sandusky Street, apartment Hayes and Adam.
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1: Go ahead.
0: It's going to be Ohio. Paul, X-ray Charles, 9515. 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
1: Okay.

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1: 9.
0: And we're back, come on.
1: Okay, 1251.

0: Go ahead.
1: Right on 78 for 80 bucks. Yeah.
0: Go ahead.

0: Southbound from the 129, it's a black sedan, possibly a Ford. It has a big sticker on the back window that says hooligan. Brake. Signal 6 threw a bottle out of his window, hit the caller's vehicle. It's also brake checking, driving at high rates of speed, weaving in and out of traffic.
1: Is that damage or not?
0: Caller doesn't believe so. He didn't want to pull off to check.

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1: Three with it. 81 at the 18.
0: Yeah.
1: John William Mary 9247. John William Mary 9247.
0: Important, okay. I'm valid for the black 2017 Ford hatchback.
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3: 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Got it. Units, we clear from Gallia County. 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
4: Got it.
3: We'll be en route to Jackson County to get property of this 21. 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
1: 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Unable to maintain lanes, almost pushed the caller off the roadway. Driver was on their phone, caller passed 6 and was about half a mile ahead of him now.
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0: Right 9, break for 2, vehicle 31. They're going to be at Amherst and McLean. It's a Hyundai Santa Fe versus Nissan Rogue. They're also inside the roadway.
1: No.
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0: Again, fire dispatch station 4, fire alarm off at a residence 308, present run, place. Gonna be guest smoke alarm.
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1: 613, 10-220, Ohio, 162, Zebra Queen Edward, 162, Zebra Queen Edward.
0: Okay. Mm-hmm. 13-3, nothing foul for 88 gray, 20, 13-3,

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1: Alright, one.
0: 2 and 7, 7 0s.
1: 2 and 7, 13, 38.

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0: 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The RO is on a medical suspension. I want you in HEMA 29025 Richter starting.
1: Got it.
0: 1-2-574-12574.
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0: parallel 16.
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1: Okay. A1, good.
0: 37 at 461 Lytle Street, lot 95. Flyboy on 13.

0: Southbound, about a minute ago from the 164, it's going to be a blue cab white trailer that says Iran Regiment Freight on it. The Taco Bell workers at the pilot could smell alcohol on 6.
1: Yeah, okay, I'll keep my eye on 4.

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0: 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Are you assigned to 380 break?
1: Go ahead.
0: 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I'll advise if he takes 15 or if he stays on 75.
1: Okay.
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1: Go ahead.
0: I'll try to get him south to southbound route area.
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1: 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He has friends there. It's off of 11th Street in Toledo. And he has family coming to help him. 45.
0: Okay.

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0: ER 315-5674, Y 315-5674, California.
1: Okay.

0: Yeah, this is valid for Christopher.
1: 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Six was just picking the trailer. They're 45. We're going to 45.
0: Okay.

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Okay.

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1: 33, route 25.
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1: 6-7.

0: 30 General, Sergeant.
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0: 69 Finley. It's probably out of Illinois.
1: 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Hey, check up.
2: Okay.
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1: 7380, check off.
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1: Paper. The one you need to stop and speak with AA on 25.
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0: Hey, poor guy. 35, I'll be on Grant till 2000. Hey, 4, okay.
1: Okay, never mind.

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2: All units are clear, the 13 at the range. I'll be 43.
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2: Eight four, Finley.
3: 8-4.
2: Passing the 130 at speeds of 65 miles an hour. Vehicle's not pulling over. I'm about to pull up beside him.
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0: fire infestation one, medical assist. 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
1: Two and 40 zeros.
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1: 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It's going to be a light F4. 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
2: 16-0.

Billy the Lemionist, I have a reckless northbound from the 130. It's going to be a gray Nissan Versa with Utah plate. High rates of speed, erratic driving, tailgating.

0: Definitely creating.
1: If you bomb out those two, go ahead.
0: West for Reckless, northbound from the 130 at the Gray Nissan Versa, Utah plated. High rates of speed, erratic driving, tailgating.
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0: 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It's a homemade trailer, silver and black.
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1: Okay,
0: 21 at 2.
1: Okay, 16-14.
2: Right. 30 journals, excuse me.

0: 38. He no longer has eyes on 6. 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
1: No, okay, I'll be stationed at 145.
0: Okay.
2: Car into a field. Signal response 1660. Attention, Southwest Fire District 800. 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
3: 4376, County Road 37. K9, if you can be a second.
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1: 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Page 60, yeah. Clear. 2 copy being a second for that code 4.

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0: Tom 464, William Mary, T464, WM, Utah.
1: 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On a 24 gray Nissan Versa.

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0: Gonna be Ohio RP. Edward Lincoln Adam 4468. Edward Lincoln Adam 4468.
1: 6 7.

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1: Good evening, 34, I'll be 35, no report. 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
0: Yeah, disregard, they're coming on scene now.
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0: 31, Flag City en route, Jackson.
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1: Okay. 2014 Chrysler station wagon, valid expires 2/27 to Brandon Amstutz out of 11 Boy, or correction, 11 Adam. Brandon, your DL comes back to Brandon Amstutz, age 41, 9 post suspension. 17 entries, -15, go ahead.
0: Clear, will you print me out a copy?
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0: 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John Zebra Frank, 4486. John Zebra Frank, 4486. Ohio RP.
1: Okay. Circle. 615, nothing.
0: Red and white.
1: Okay, nothing in file for the black 2007 Hyundai 4-door.

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0: Bruce Marin. Bruce 7 comes back to a green 2013 Ford truck out of Area 8. Expired as of 4/26 to Brian Hurt, age 49. One entry, negative 15. Go ahead.
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2: 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It's an 86-year-old male that's unable to walk. He's sitting in his chair.

0: 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High arm.
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0: Solo. Southbound from the 168 is a red Kenworth with an Amazon Prime trailer all over the road and tailgating. Caller no longer has sight. End of Solo.
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1: Okay. That's on a 2012 International U-Haul.
0: Yeah, okay, we're going to be stopping on the ramp for main cross.
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1: Flurry 2 on roll 15. I'll be 35 with a report. You can show me 37 BBH to relieve L61.
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1: Okay.

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0: Family 3.
1: Thanks, Seth.
0: Three and nine at four. Ohio RP. King William Sam 1769. King William Sam 1769. Ohio RP.
1: 650, okay?

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1: 954.
0: 30 East, Van Wert County, at the 16, Wisconsin, 844-574. 844-574, Wisconsin, trailer.
1: Okay.

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0: 1815.

0: file 6130200 for trespassing.
1: Yeah.
0: Going to be at 20336. Again, 20336012. So CP has PH issues with people trespassing. She's got picture and video of trespassing. Go ahead.
1: Here's one.
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3: Florida, 59 Frank, Charles Nora William, 59 Frank, Charles Nora William, Florida.
1: Okay.

0: 72 to Jake Finley, you're going to need to go off that.
1: It's showing 276s. They're both out of the PUR.
0: Okay, thanks.

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1: Go ahead.
0: Ohio driver's license, Robert, 572662, RR, 572662.
1: Steer clear. Your 7 was back to a white 2026 Honda hatchback out of Lebanon, Ohio, to a water beneath. The valid expires 8 of 26. Your DL comes back to a Rachel Nursing, age 48, valid. 4 injuries, nothing current, negative 15. Go ahead.
0: Clear. Put me on a copy, please.
1: Steer clear.

0: Hey, it's Finley. I'll be wanting my PC.
1: 808, okay. Hey, 4 unit checkup.
2: Yeah, I'm okay.

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4: All responding 500 units, this is around back by the soccer field.
2: 505, clear.
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1: This will be around the back side of the church by the soccer fields.

0: We started off 297. Henry Nora Paul 5734, HND 5734. Great. Advisor on incoming units, it's going to be back by the soccer field.
1: Alpha 29 hand on.
0: Go ahead.
1: Can you advise extend that injury?
0: I'm on a free advice.
1: Free up, want to advise extend that injury.
0: Lower extremities, I believe, at this time.
1: Alright.
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1: Okay.

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1: Okay. On scene.
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1: Magic clear. 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

Been like 380. Northbound from the 145, there's going to be a black dump truck dragging a vehicle trailer with the ramp down. It will be hitting the pavement and sparking. Okay.

0: 38 Pelican. There's going to be two 37s just south of the scale. I wasn't able to get over for them. Not sure if it's a 37 or a 31.
1: Okay.
0: You can just check the county, see if they have anyone close. I guess check into that.
1: Okay.

0: 58 to 380. Did you say you were uncertain if it was a 31 or 37?
1: Right, it appeared to be a 37, but there's two out there, not sure if it's a 31.
0: Okay, just turn around and check on them, and then you can have the reckless.

0: 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Hancock Transport 1, Gateway Command is terminated.
1: Clear.
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0: Georgine 5168, KNK 5168.
1: Okay. 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
1: Juliet, 5000, Canada 37. CCP should be at the fire station parking lot. If I think someone broke into the dugout, he's still walled. Go ahead.
0: Well, everything's going back on parks. I'm going to finish up the remainder of my time.
2: House 61, 37 East Parks.
1: Strickland.
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2: 384.
0: 130 northbound Florida, King X-ray 114 Ida. That's KX114 I.
2: Okay.

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0: 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It's a 911 transfer. They were traveling southbound. The female keeps hanging up in the county.
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0: 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The pin is dropping just north of the Bigelow Avenue overpass.
1: No, Jay, there wasn't anything pulled over. I see there's a semi on the engine stream from Trenton. I'll look around and see if I'm
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1: Go ahead.
0: 32856 Lincoln. 32856L British Columbia.
1: Okay.

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0: The British Columbia 7173 6 Paul, 7173 6 P, British Columbia.
1: Okay.

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1: Okay, 1942.
2: That driver stopped. Get the food from Chipotle. They're going to be on their way.
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1: Is that still pinging north of Bigelow?
2: Right, the ping hasn't moved. I tried the number, it goes right to voicemail.
1: Okay, is it showing it on 75 or closer to like the golf course?
2: It shows on 75 within an address of 2820 Greenacre, also shows up on the Rapid SOS.
1: Okay, I'll get flick around and check the Bigelow area.
2: Okay.

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1: Steer clear. 37 comes back to a gray 2019 Chevy truck out of Cary, Ohio. 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
0: Yeah, okay.

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0: 65, milepost 18, King Ida George, 6342, KIG 6342.
1: 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Go ahead.
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0: 1758, tonight.
1: 1758.
0: Do we have an address for that number?
1: I'll get one from Intel.